Kremlin Samurai with Das Alte Liedchen. Before that, we had Mangetu coming from Wet Leg. And even before that, Vicky with Party Nur Für Mich. And you know, it's Friday, it's the weekend, so you can consider this already a party over here at Sleepless. We deep into the late night. It's your man, DJ JoJo, the one and only Nighthawk, here to hang out with you. Up this hour, we got the likes of Lava LaRue. I'm going to be giving you some Rumpk. I've got Shark Tank, Yuko and Rezi Reina. I've got Rose May Alaba and Paris Paloma all up this hour. It's going to be action-packed. We're going to have some fun right now. We're going to get into the sounds of Adolisa. This one is Until I'm Nothing.

Gengar with She's a Witch. Before that, we had Joe the Man, the music with Skinny Dippin'. And even before that, Adolisa with Until I'm Nothing. Keep it locked right here on Sleepless, folks, because coming up in just a little bit, I'll be throwing you some Beach House and some Issy and Kira. But right now, it's time for Lava LaRue. This one's Easy Come, Easy Go.

That was Rümpk with Player, some Austrian homegrown goodness for your ears. And coming up in just a little bit, I'm going to have a whole lot of Austrian homegrown goodness for your ears, courtesy of the younger sister of the famous football player David Alaba, Rosemay Alaba, a little bit later on in the show, plus the sounds of Yukno and Rezi Reiner. And if you want to find out more about Austrian homegrown artists, fm4.orf.at/soundpark, and find out about all the great talent you have right here. Austrian people, support your local Austrian artists. Artists like this one, Shark Tank, this is Busy.

you and spark up the early morning, get you going better than a cup of coffee. It's going to be some Morgan Grauen sound with your man DJ Jojo as we do the early bird thing. In the meantime and in between time, just around the bend as we close up this sleepless hour, I'm going to give you some any. And right now, here's Paris Paloma with Miyazaki. I'll see you at 5 a.m. for Morgan Grauen, y'all. Peace.

I've been waiting for this moment, can't ignore that I'm growing. 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Never lonely cause I'm stoned and my girl be home soon.

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3: For all the bitches that underestimated me, you've come out the end of this well rested, I see. You were chilling in the sun, I got some work done. This is number one, and I've only just begun.
4: I'm a bilingual multilingualist with a silver tongue. Anybody like me? I bet you know none. I have air enough for two whole countries in my lungs. Tell me two foreign one more time, you stupid. Not British? Let me tell you.

0: Bach with Rosa Rota T. Before that, we had the sounds of 070 Shake with Morrow. And even before that, a little sounds coming from FU, Austrian Homegrown Goodness, with that track called Vohin. If you want to find out anything that's played or just stay in that FM4 sound no matter where you are on this planet, grab the FM4 app. We got a brand new layout up there on the FM4 page, fm4.orf.at. And also check out FM4 Dance. It's pretty cool over there. You can check out some of your favorite mixes and maybe even check out some of those Digital Confusion mix shows that are up there. You know what? Tune into the Digital Confusion mix show each and every Saturday. Your man JoJo taking you on a ride with a whole bunch of DJs, and we'll turn your radio into a party. Right now, the Morgengrauen party continues. In just a little bit, I'll be giving you the Austrian Homegrown Sounds of Purple, but right now, here's Ava Fina with Onions.
1: You inspire me to be nothing

Kessie giving you that milk, and we still got a little ways to go for Sleepless. Stick around because I'm going to give you one of my favorites coming from Justice. But right now, it's time for the collab between the Arkles and Group Love. This one's Ride. Stick around. Your man Joe got them Morgengrauen sounds, baby.

Halt and Freddy with Dance the Pain Away. Before that, we had Arkells and Group Love with Ride. And it's about that time, y'all. Time for me to ride out. I'm going to ride off into the sunrise and give you a little music for the weekend. The weekend is here, and thank God it's Friday. I hope each and every one of you have a blast of a weekend as we all kick back and listen to the morning show. Make sure you tune into the morning show coming up at 6 a.m. You know they always got something good up their sleeve. Some interactivity, some news, information, and that FM4 sound that you know and love. Speaking of which, I told you earlier I was going to play one of my favorite Justice tracks. This one's going to take you back a little something, and it's perfect for the weekend. This is Justice with D-A-N-C-E. Have a great weekend, and always dance and enjoy the music. And I am out of here. See ya!

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1: Good morning. It's 6 o'clock and time for the news headlines. Iran and the US exchange attacks despite a ceasefire, and Donald Trump meets Brazil's president in Washington. Here's Simon Fritz with the FM4 news.
2: Good morning. The U.S. military says Iranian forces attempted to attack three U.S. warships as they crossed the Strait of Hormuz into the Gulf of Oman. U.S. Central Command says the ships were not hit. Iran has accused the Americans of firing first. The BBC's Tom Bateman reports.
3: The Pentagon says that U.S. Navy destroyers heading out of the Gulf through the Strait of Hormuz came under unprovoked attack from Iranian missiles, drones, and small boats, to which the Americans responded by striking Iranian military facilities, including launch sites and command centers. The Revolutionary Guard Navy says, however, it was the Americans that started it by what it called aggression against an Iranian oil tanker and another vessel, to which it retaliated with the missile and drone fire towards the U.S. ships. Privately, U.S. officials are trying to suggest this is a limited exchange of fire that does not mean a resumption of war. Tehran described it as a violation of the ceasefire by the U.S.
2: A U.S. trade court has handed President Donald Trump another defeat in his tariff strategy. The court ruled that his latest temporary 10% global import duties were legally unjustified. The levies were imposed in response to a Supreme Court decision in February, which had ruled that Trump's previous sweeping global tariffs imposed under a national emergency law were illegal. Trump has blamed the latest ruling on what he described as radical leftist judges. Donald Trump has hosted the Brazilian president Luiz Inácio Lula da Silva at the White House amid a fragile truce following public tensions between the two leaders. Nick Harper has more.
4: Donald Trump posted after the get-together that the meeting had gone very well. It follows months of anger on both sides. The Trump administration was frustrated by Brazil's conviction of former president and Trump ally Jair Bolsonaro and slapped the country with a 50% tariff rate, one of the highest faced by any country. That was pared back to 10% in February, but Brazil is trying to avoid the possibility of new tariffs being introduced, one bargaining chip, its huge reserves of critical minerals, something Donald Trump wants, and something Brazil might be able to use to leverage a reduction in its tariffs.
2: Vote counting is underway in local elections across England, which could deliver a heavy blow to the UK Prime Minister Keir Starmer. Roughly 5,000 local councillor seats are being elected, with around half of those previously being held by Starmer's ruling Labour Party. It's expected that many of those seats will be lost to the far-right Reform UK Party under Nigel Farage, with the Green Party also expected to make major gains. Today's weather is quite warm with sunshine in most of the country early in the day. By the afternoon, there'll be a few larger clouds with some rain showers or thunderstorms, especially in mountain regions. Highs ranging from 18 to 24 degrees.
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0: Adolisa, until I'm nothing hier um 6.16 Uhr an diesem Freitag.
1: Yes, it is Friday. It is the 8th of May. And folks, it should be a worldwide holiday because... Sir David Attenborough, it's his birthday. And not only that, he's turning 100 years old. Icon, legend, voice of many a documentary. We love him. Well, I do anyway.
0: Ja, ich liebe ihn auch. 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Er hat erstmal... First things first, nämlich herzlichen Glückwunsch, Sir David Attenborough, Connoisseur der FM4 Morning Show. Sind wir uns sehr sicher, hört uns jeden Morgen
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1: Ja.
0: Ich liebe ihn einfach.
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0: Genau. Ja, Hundert ist einfach echt arg. Und ja. Lauren Foster hat sich mal angesehen und nachgeschaut, was der eigentlich alles in seinen 100 Jahren so geschafft hat.
2: Do you recognize this voice?
3: I am David Attenborough.
2: Sir David Attenborough. He's a biologist, natural historian, and absolute legend in the broadcasting industry, known for his documentaries on nature. For example, in the 1970s, David Attenborough developed the series Life on Earth. For it, he travelled to 40 different countries, filming over 600 species, and the whole thing was watched by around 500 million people. If you look into the wild, you might even spot, well, maybe Sir David Attenborough, or one of the over 50 species named after him. With documentaries capturing all kinds of animals from rare to common, his goal has always been to show the beauty of nature and inspire people to preserve it. At COP26, he addressed world leaders with these words.
3: In my lifetime, I've witnessed a terrible decline. In yours, you could and should witness a wonderful recovery.
2: So you see, the legend David Attenborough is known for displaying the wonders of nature on our TV. But his talents go beyond that. Starting work at the BBC in 1952, he was there and working as a controller overseeing the first ever colour broadcast in Europe. Since he's been in the business for around 70 plus years, David Attenborough is also the only person to have won a BAFTA award for his work in black and white, colour, high definition, 3D and 4K resolution.
4: Wow!
2: On top of the technological knowledge and innovations, he also knows a thing or two about the entertainment business. For example, the comedy Monty Python's Flying Circus was commissioned by him and the show went on to be a global phenomenon and a comedy classic. But he's also known to be entertaining himself. David Attenborough is recognised by the Guinness Book of Records having the longest career as a natural historian and presenter on television.
3: I do truly believe that together we can create a better future. What happens next is up to every one of us.

0: Diese Sendung wurde präsentiert von Wellcard. Schenken, genießen, entspannen. Mehr auf wellcard.at.
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2: Good morning, it's 8 o'clock and time for the news headlines. The US and Iran exchange fire in the Strait of Hormuz and the UK's Labour Party faces heavy losses in local elections. Here's Simon Fritz with the FM4 News.
3: Good morning. The U.S. and Iran have blamed each other for renewed hostilities in the Strait of Hormuz, putting strain on their fragile ceasefire. Washington says U.S. Navy warships leaving the Gulf came under what it called unprovoked attacks from Iranian missiles, drones, and small boats. Tehran said it had acted in retaliation for what it described as U.S. aggression against an Iranian oil tanker and another vessel. U.S. President Donald Trump told journalists that the ceasefire was still being enforced despite the incident.
4: Yeah, it is. They trifled with us today. We blew them away. They trifled. I call that a trifle. I'll let you know when there's no ceasefire. You won't have to know. If there's no ceasefire, you're not going to have to know. You're just going to have to look at one big glow coming out of Iran, and they better sign their agreement fast.
3: Donald Trump has threatened to significantly increase tariffs on the EU if the bloc fails to implement a trade deal with the U.S. by the 4th of July. The agreement reached between American and EU negotiators last year caps U.S. tariffs to 15% in exchange for more EU investment in the U.S. It's unclear whether Trump would be able to impose the threatened levies in light of a series of court defeats, ruling his blanket global tariffs as unjustified. Early results from local elections in England show huge losses for Prime Minister Keir Starmer's ruling Labour Party, as well as the opposition Conservatives. With votes tallied from around a quarter of the roughly 5,000 council seats up for grabs, the far-right Reform UK party is making big gains. The BBC's Rob Watson has more.
5: This really does look like an historic, momentous time in British politics, because what we're seeing is, yes, absolutely massive losses for the governing Labour Party, governing at least in a national sense, but huge losses too for the what is usually the main opposition party when Labour in power, the Conservatives. And what this really suggests is an unprecedented fragmentation and realignment in British politics, because Labour and Conservatives have dominated British politics for 100 years. That looks like it's coming to an end.
3: Researchers at the EU's climate service Copernicus say they recorded the second highest sea surface temperatures on record in April this year. Record temperatures were recorded across much of the tropical Pacific, along with intense marine heat waves. It was also the third warmest April on record globally, despite significant temperature variations in the Northern Hemisphere. Today's weather is quite warm with sunshine in most of the country early in the day. By the afternoon, there'll be a few larger clouds with some rain showers or thunderstorms, especially in mountain regions. Highs ranging from 18 to 24 degrees.
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7: In Österreich schreiben die Schülerinnen und Schüler heute Französisch Matura.
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7: Le matin show?
2: Le show de matin. Matin means morning in French.
7: Just that in case. Much I know.
2: Okay, let's just check.
7: So viel wusste ich.
2: Le programme du matin or something like that.
7: Ja, wir wünschen euch auf alle Fälle alles Gute.
2: Ja.
7: Und hoffen, dass euer Französisch wirklich besser ist als unseres. Ansonsten wird das eine ziemlich Arschangelegenheit. Sorry to say.
2: And good morning to all of you.
7: Guten Morgen.

0: Have you ever wondered what you could achieve if you lived to be 100 years old?
1: Woo!
0: Sir David Attenborough has the answer because he's turning 100 years old today. A fun fact, that means he's officially no longer eligible to play with Lego because that is for people aged 4 to 99.
1: Glaubst du, spielt David, glaubst du, spielt der Lego?
0: Well, he's not allowed anymore, so.
1: Yeah.
0: I don't know if he did
1: before. And he's sticking to the rules.
0: But playing with Lego is not what he's known for. He is known for all things to do with nature, particularly his nature documentaries. Because of his work, over 50 species have been named after him. For example, a lizard named Odura attenborei or a spider named Prethopalpus attenborei, etc.
1: Genau, ja, sehr viele Tiere, hat viel getan und jetzt ist es so, dass die Tiere, glaube ich, schon noch ein bisschen dankbar sind. 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
0: Stunning. Beautiful.
1: Ja, schauen wir mal, was er zu sagen hat.
2: Dear Sir David Attenborough, you know how hard it is to make it in the entertainment business? Before you, I never thought my singing career would take off. But since you featured me on one of your documentaries, my career has truly taken flight. A little bird told me it's your 100th birthday. So happy birthday!
0: And that's not all. The next one to contact us was a spider with reputation issues.
3: Dear Sir Attenborough, happy birthday and thank you from the bottom of my heart for dedicating your life to make us feel seen. Before you, I used to get terrible PR. Creepy, they called me. Why do they have so many legs? But you have really given me and my image a leg up by mentioning all the impressive things my ancestors and I are capable of. So happy birthday and thank you again from the bottom of my heart.
1: Ja, ich hoffe jetzt, dass sie einen leg up hat.
0: Hey.
1: Das, it's not working in German. Anyway, wir hätten auch noch eine Eidechse, die einfach nur Anerkennung für ihren schwierigen Lifestyle wollte.
4: Dear Sir David Attenborough, before you, other animals used to call me and my whole family lazy. Thanks to you, they understand the challenges and dangers of sunbathing now, and also why we have to do it. I have turned into a local hero. So cheers and happy birthday, you legend. I may be cold-blooded, but you've warmed my heart.
1: Aww. Ja, da würde ich sagen, toll, toll, toll, toll.
0: Ja. Yeah.
1: Und was Sir David Attenborough in 100 Jahren noch alles geschafft hat, außer scheinbar das Leben dieser Tiere positiv zu verändern, das erfahren wir gleich. Wir sagen auf alle Fälle schon mal
0: Happy

0: Marcus Marr and Chet Faker with Birthday Card, not just a random song that we put here in the playlist on FM4. Yeah, no, we're celebrating. I mean, lots of people have their birthdays today.
1: Falls ihr das seid,
0: hi, happy birthday.
1: And also, Glückwunsch. Und auch wenn ihr 100 werdet, Entschuldigung.
0: Double congratulations. 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
1: Wie viele Hundertjährige hören uns? Falls ihr, okay, falls
0: I'm gonna say single digits.
1: Okay, falls eine 100-jährige Person uns hört, meldet euch, dann eben nicht, wir tanzen für euch.
0: Yeah, but if you are someone who shares has their birthday today, then you should feel very honored because you share a birthday with none other than Sir David Attenborough, who is celebrating his 100th birthday today.
1: Ja, happy birthday. National Treasure, European Treasure, möchte ich sagen. Bei uns ist er ja für unzählige Tierdokus bekannt und 100, das ist schon ein sehr arges Alter. Lauren Foster hat jetzt mal nachgeschaut, was er bisher in 100 Jahren alles so geschafft hat.
2: Do you recognize this voice?
3: I am David Attenborough.
2: Sir David Attenborough. He's a biologist, natural historian and absolute legend in the broadcasting industry, known for his documentaries on nature. For example, in the 1970s, David Attenborough developed the series Life on Earth. For it, he travelled to 40 different countries, filming over 600 species, and the whole thing was watched by around 500 million people. If you look into the wild, you might even spot, well, maybe Sir David Attenborough, or one of the over 50 species named after him. With documentaries capturing all kinds of animals from rare to common, his goal has always been to show the beauty of nature and inspire people to preserve it. At COP26, he addressed world leaders with these words.
3: In my lifetime, I've witnessed a terrible decline. In yours, you could and should witness a wonderful recovery.
2: So you see, the legend David Attenborough is known for displaying the wonders of nature on our TV. But his talents go beyond that. Starting work at the BBC in 1952, he was there and working as a controller overseeing the first ever colour broadcast in Europe. Since he's been in the business for around 70 plus years, David Attenborough is also the only person to have won a BAFTA award for his work in black and white, colour, high definition, 3D and 4K resolution.
4: Wow!
2: On top of the technological knowledge and innovations, he also knows a thing or two about the entertainment business. For example, the comedy Monty Python's Flying Circus was commissioned by him and the show went on to be a global phenomenon and a comedy classic. But he's also known to be entertaining himself. David Attenborough is recognised by the Guinness Book of Records having the longest career as a natural historian and presenter on television.
3: I do truly believe that together we can create a better future. What happens next is up to every one of us.

0: Diese Sendung wurde präsentiert von Wellcard. Schenken, genießen, entspannen. Mehr auf wellcard.at.
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2: It's 9 o'clock and time for the news headlines. The US and Iran accuse each other of ceasefire violations and Instagram removes privacy features for direct messages. It's Simon Fritz with the FM4 News.
3: Good morning. The U.S. and Iran have blamed each other for renewed hostilities in the Strait of Hormuz, putting strain on their fragile ceasefire. Washington says U.S. Navy warships leaving the Gulf came under what it called unprovoked attacks from Iranian missiles, drones, and small boats. Tehran said it had acted in retaliation for what it described as U.S. aggression against an Iranian oil tanker and another vessel. Early results from local elections in England show huge losses for Prime Minister Keir Starmer's governing Labour Party, as well as the opposition Conservatives. They're also expected to have performed badly in parliamentary elections in Wales and Scotland, which were also held yesterday. The BBC's Rob Watson has more.
4: There appears to be a major realignment and fracturing underway in British politics. The results so far suggest an erosion or even ending of Britain's two-party system, with both Labour and Conservatives taking a hammering and reform on the populist right and the Greens on the populist left on the rise. In the short term, the results are likely to put intense pressure on the leadership of the spectacularly unpopular Keir Starmer from within the governing Labour Party.
3: A U.S. trade court has handed President Donald Trump another defeat in his tariff strategy. The court ruled that his latest temporary 10% global import duties were legally unjustified. The levies were imposed in response to a Supreme Court decision in February, which had ruled that Trump's previous sweeping global tariffs imposed under a national emergency law were illegal. Instagram users will no longer be able to send completely direct messages from today after the feature is switched off. As Paul Brennan reports, the global move marks a major U-turn by Instagram's parent company, Meta.
5: Back in 2019, Meta's CEO Mark Zuckerberg declared that the future was all about privacy and promised end-to-end encryption across Facebook and Instagram messaging. But today, the company is switching off the feature on Instagram for its 3 billion monthly users, claiming the decision was made because not enough people were opting in to use the feature. Child protection charities have praised the decision, saying the technology allowed the grooming and abuse of children to go unseen. But many civil rights groups say Meta's latest move is a backward step for online privacy. Paul Brennan, FM Fear News.
3: Today's weather is quite warm with sunshine in most of the country early in the day. By the afternoon, there'll be a few larger clouds with some rain showers or thunderstorms, especially in the mountains. Highs ranging from 18 to 24 degrees.
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8: Und wir haben gute Nachrichten für alle 100-Jährigen, die uns heute zuhören.
2: Yeah, turns out you are allowed to play with Legos because the limit is no longer 4 to 99. It is now, you know, 6 plus, 8 plus, 18 plus, so... That means Sir David Attenborough is safe to build the most remarkable Lego sets.
8: Ja, falls ihr 100 Jahre alt seid und es still feels, be
2: Do
8: our
2: it.
8: Guest.

cars, I need cash money. 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

0: Diese Sendung wurde präsentiert von Wellcard. Schenken, genießen, entspannen. Mehr auf wellcard.at.
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2: Just gone 10 a.m. Here are the headlines this hour. The US and Iran exchange fire in the Strait of Hormuz. And the UK's Labour Party faces heavy losses in local elections there. Here's Simon Fritz with the FM4 News. Good morning, Simon.
3: Good morning. U.S. President Donald Trump has said that a ceasefire with Iran is still in effect, despite a clash between Iran and U.S. warships in the Strait of Hormuz. Washington said the ships came under what it called unprovoked attacks from Iranian missiles, drones, and small boats. Tehran said it had acted in retaliation for what it called for what it described as U.S. aggression against an Iranian oil tanker and another vessel. Speaking to journalists, Trump gave his version of events.
4: We're negotiating with the Iranians. You probably heard we took our 3 destroyers and we rammed them through some pretty big stuff today, and we knocked the hell out of them. The destroyers weren't hurt in any way. The people weren't hurt, but they were firing at us, and we were firing back at them. And our firepower was a hell of a lot stronger than theirs, and they knocked the hell out of them.
3: Early results from local elections in England show huge losses for Prime Minister Keir Starmer's governing Labour Party, as well as the opposition Conservatives. With votes tallied from around a quarter of the roughly 5,000 council seats up for grabs, the far-right Reform UK Party, led by Nigel Farage, is making big gains. Despite the results, Starmer has said that he intends to stay on as Labour leader. President Trump has threatened to increase tariffs significantly on the European Union if the bloc fails to implement a trade deal by the 4th of July. Paul Brennan reports.
5: Donald Trump's threat came after a phone call with the European Commission President Ursula von der Leyen, even though he described it as a great conversation. Trump is unhappy that the European Parliament has yet to finalize the trade deal, which was reached by US and EU negotiators last year. That agreement capped US tariffs at 15% in exchange for more EU investment in the United States. Writing on his Truth Social platform, Trump said if a deal wasn't approved by US Independence Day, he would immediately raise tariffs to a much higher level. Brussels received a wave of criticism when the trade deal was announced, with many seeing it as capitulation to a bully. Paul Brennan, FM Fear News.
3: Ukraine and Russia have both accused each other of continuing strikes overnight, despite the announcement of a 2-day ceasefire by Russia to cover its Victory Day parade on Saturday. Russia's defense ministry said 264 Ukrainian drones were shot down between midnight and 7 a.m. Moscow time. Ukraine's President Volodymyr Zelensky said Russian forces had also continued their attacks. Today's weather is quite warm with sunshine in most of the country early in the day. By the afternoon, there'll be a few larger clouds with some rain showers and thunderstorms, especially in mountain regions. Highs ranging from 18 to 24 degrees.
2: Yeah, thank you, Simon. And happy 100th birthday day to Sir David Attenborough. A day to celebrate nature, squirrels eating their nuts and trees and thinking, I wonder what's for lunch.
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beautiful music from Snail Mail and My Maker here on FM Fear. Now, have you ever heard of a vocoder? It takes a vocal and basically distorts it into a kind of a, a robot voice. And over the decades, there have been some hit records using a vocoder. Queen's Radio Gaga and Tupac's California Love are famous examples. And these next guys from France seem to fall in love with using a vocoder on many of their songs. It could only be Daft Punk.

0: Hercules, Love Affair and Blinds. Look at the time, just gone 11 a.m.
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0: And here are the headlines this hour. The UK's Labour Party experiences huge losses in local elections. And the US and Iran accuse each other of ceasefire violations. Here's Simon Fritz with the FM4 News.
2: Good morning. Early results from local elections in England show huge losses for UK Prime Minister Keir Starmer's governing Labour Party, as well as the opposition Conservatives. Instead, the far-right Reform UK Party, led by Nigel Farage, has been making big gains. The BBC's Henry Zeffman has more.
3: This is just an early, partial, English-only picture, but it is one making extremely bleak viewing for the Labour Party. Less than 2 years after winning a landslide majority at Westminster, the party is losing votes almost everywhere. The majority of the council seats Labour went into the night defending have gone. The main beneficiary has been Reform UK, which has had an excellent night. At this stage, its vote share is well ahead of any other party's. Reform has also made important gains at the expense of the Conservatives, in yet another sign that the traditional Labour-Conservative duopoly is more fragile than ever.
2: Despite the results, Starmer has said that he intends to stay on as Labour leader. The US and Iran have blamed each other for renewed hostilities in the Strait of Hormuz, putting strain on their fragile ceasefire. Washington says US Navy warships leaving the Gulf came under what it called unprovoked attacks from Iranian missiles, drones, and small boats. Tehran said it had acted in retaliation for what it called described as US aggression against an Iranian oil tanker and another vessel. Ukraine and Russia have both accused each other of continuing strikes overnight, despite the announcement of a two-day ceasefire by Russia to cover its Victory Day parade on Saturday. Russia's defense ministry said 264 Ukrainian drones were shot down between midnight and 7 a.m. Moscow time. Ukraine's president, Volodymyr Zelensky, said Russian forces had also continued their attacks. Plans by the U.S. company Amazon to build a massive facility in Reichersberg in Upper Austria are off the table for now. A majority of the town's municipal council has voted against entering into negotiations with the online retail giant. Paul Brennan reports.
4: Amazon's proposed logistics center would have taken up an enormous amount of land, around four times the size of the Schönbrunn Palace grounds in Vienna. Supporters had said the project would create up to 1,500 new jobs. But last night, in an 11-8 vote, Reichersberg's municipal council rejected talks with Amazon, citing concerns about the additional traffic that the facility would generate. According to the Oberösterreichische Nachrichten, the decision could mean insolvency for the Reichersberg Business Park, which has debts of up to 16 million euros. Paul Brennan, FM Fear News.
2: Today's weather is quite warm with sunshine in most of the country early in the day. By the afternoon, there will be a few larger clouds with some rain showers or thunderstorms, especially in mountain regions. Highs ranging from 18 to 24 degrees.
0: All right, Simon, thanks very much. Can't believe that finally Eurovision week is around the corner and my I Love Cosmo t-shirt has just arrived in the post in time. So, yeah, here we go. Let me just try it on here.
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0: That's Bauer and Better here on FM4. Now, what's happening around the place? Let's take a look here. Well, Austria has, of course, a lot of music festivals. There are also local groups organising things too. And a good example of this is the Picture On Festival. It basically began as a small gathering in a parish barn, and it's developed into a rather popular event, drawing up to something like 2,500 guests per day. It all happens in the village of Bildein in Burgenland, and it's supported by many volunteers around the place. And this year, the Picture On Festival, it's going to take place on August the 7th and August the 8th, with acts there such as, well, we have Zweiraum Wohnung, we have Jasmo, Kari Kari, Anna Buchiger, Sordel, Stereo MCs, and many, many more. And what's also exciting about this is, well, the festival is holding a ticket lottery for the very last tickets. So the thing is this, until May the 14th, you can actually register on their website, and a random generator then decides who can still buy a Picture On Festival ticket. If you want more details about this and other events that are happening around the place, simply go to our brand new website.
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That's off Leach and FM4 and Do It For The Plot. Now, many years ago, Doechii had an idea of a song. She recorded it in her bedroom. Then years later, as she became famous, that song went viral on TikTok. I guess the moral is, don't throw away your old cassette tapes, the ones you were messing around with around 10 years ago, just upstairs in the bedroom, in case somebody says, hey, you know that gem and idea you had way back when? Let's take another listen.

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Just gorgeous from Florence Aman. Yummy, yummy heartache, it's called. Now to Forrest Nolan. Forrest Nolan is an indie singer-songwriter from San Francisco. He's known for creating what you might call DIY music, kind of bedroom sounds, that kind of thing. And he has a new song out. It's called Thank You, I Guess. And it is proof that in our increasingly AI world, there are still musicians out there lovingly putting together stuff that rises above the algorithm.

0: That's Ice Spice and Pink Panthers. And That Boy's a Liar, Part 2. All right, just gone 12 midday.
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0: And let's take a look at the news headlines this hour. In the world, the world awaits Iran's reaction to US peace proposals, and the EU steps up its fight against AI deep fakes. Here's Paul Brennan with the FM4 News. Good afternoon, Paul.
2: Good afternoon, Steve. President Trump says a ceasefire with Iran is still holding, despite a clash between Iranian and US naval destroyers in the Strait of Hormuz. Both sides have blamed each other for the exchange of fire. Here's the BBC's Caroline Davis.
3: The big question, of course, is whether or not this affects the ceasefire agreement between the US and Iran, whether this leads to further escalation or whether this is a one-off incident. We heard very quickly from the US, firstly from unnamed officials and then from President Trump, who said that as far as they were concerned, the ceasefire agreement was still in place. It's not clear whether Iran has now decided that this is the end of the ceasefire agreement or not. And some of the Iranian state media has started talking about things being back to relative normal after these strikes. So it could well be that this is a flare-up that then seems to disappear again.
2: Early results from local elections in the United Kingdom show huge losses for the two traditional main parties, the governing Labour Party and the opposition Conservatives. The right-wing Reform Party is the biggest winner so far. Its leader, Nigel Farage, says the results signal an historic shift in British politics. The British Prime Minister, Keir Starmer, says he takes responsibility for the crushing results, but insists that he won't resign.
4: The voters have sent a message about the pace of change, how they want their lives improved. I was elected to meet those challenges, and I'm not going to walk away from those challenges and plunge the country into chaos.
2: Instagram users will no longer be able to send completely private direct messages from today after the feature is switched off. As Simon Fritz reports, the global move marks a major U-turn by Instagram's parent company, Meta.
5: Back in 2019, Meta's CEO Mark Zuckerberg declared that the future was all about privacy and promised end-to-end encryption across Facebook and Instagram messaging. But today, the company is switching off the feature on Instagram for its 3 billion monthly users, claiming the decision was made because not enough people were opting in to use the feature. Child protection charities have praised the decision, saying the technology allowed the grooming and abuse of children to go unseen. But many civil rights groups say Meta's latest move is a backward step for online privacy. Simon Fritz, FM4 News.
2: This afternoon's weather, continuing sunshine in most of Austria. However, cloud will increase in many places and rain or thunderstorms are forecast for mountain regions. Highs are ranging from 18 to 24 degrees.
0: All right, Paul, thanks very much. And it's a gorgeous Friday. Have you got loads of plans for the weekend ahead? Oh, don't forget as well, it is Muttertag on Sunday too.
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No Errors and Stuck in Heaven here on FM4. Now, once upon a time, Nina Simone came up with a masterpiece that was back in the 60s. It was called Cineman. It was a song she learned actually in her childhood from her mother. Her mum, you see, was a church minister, and she used it at church meetings to help people confess their sins. The power of a song, especially when it's from Nina Simone or her mother.

Siamese Elephant's Sad Song on the radio. Now, Luisa Montero is a singer from Rio. She's now based in Austria, and she got together with German producer Dustin Brown to produce Corio Curio, and what they do is something mesmerizing. And once we heard this track, we thought we've just got to play it. Hey, oh, by the way, look at the time. With it, we head round to the news at 1, followed by FM4 Hot with Christoph Sepien.

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1: Es ist 13 Uhr, hier sind die Schlagzeilen. Schwere Verluste für Keir Starmer bei den britischen Kommunalwahlen und Amazon-Ansiedlung in Reichersberg ist geplatzt. Hier ist Paul Brennan mit den FM4 News. Hi Paul.
2: Hi Christoph. Early results from local elections in Britain show huge losses for the two traditional main parties, the governing Labour Party and the opposition Conservatives. The right-wing Reform Party is the biggest winner so far. The British Prime Minister Keir Starmer says he takes responsibility for Labour's crushing results but insists he won't resign. The leader of Reform UK, Nigel Farage, says the results signal a massive change.
3: I think overall what's happened is a truly historic shift in British politics. We've been so used to thinking about politics in terms of left and right, and yet what Reform are able to do is to win in areas that have always been conservative, but equally, we're proving in a big way we can win in areas that Labour have dominated, frankly, since the end of World War I.
2: President Trump says a ceasefire with Iran is still holding, despite a clash between Iranian and US naval destroyers in the Strait of Hormuz. Both sides have blamed each other for the exchange of fire. The BBC's Yolan Nell reports.
4: The US military said it intercepted Iranian attacks on three Navy ships. These were unprovoked Iranian attacks. And it said that in response, it targeted Iranian military facilities. None of its ships were hit. The Iranian version of events is that US forces targeted an Iranian oil tanker in its coastal waters and a second vessel. Of course, the US has been maintaining a naval blockade of Iran. And Iran said that the US then hit with airstrikes on civilian areas, including Qasem Island, which is in the strait itself.
2: Plans by the US company Amazon to build a massive facility in Reichersberg in Upper Austria are off the table, at least for now. A majority of the town's municipal council has voted against entering into negotiations with the online retail giant. FM4's Shane O'Callaghan has more.
5: Amazon's proposed logistics center would have taken up an enormous amount of land, around four times the size of the Schönbrunn Palace grounds in Vienna. Supporters had said the project would create up to 1,500 new jobs. But last night, Reichersberg's municipal council rejected talks with Amazon by vote of 11-8, citing concerns about the additional traffic the facility would generate. According to local media, the decision could mean insolvency for the Reichersberg business park, which has debts of 16 million euros. Shane O'Callaghan, FM4 News.
2: This afternoon's weather, continuing sunshine in most of Austria. However, cloud will increase in many places and rain or thunderstorms are forecast for mountain regions. Highs today are ranging from 18 to 24.
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0: The Taoist monks had good intention playing doctor with what God's got. We saw divine intervention rattle through the bones of everybody that was ever shot.
1: I wanna be a wolf so I can understand. But I don't wanna know what it's like.

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0: Hier sind die Schlagzeilen. US-Präsident Trump sagt, trotz neuer Kampfhandlungen würde die Waffenruhe halten. Und schwere Verluste für die Labour-Partei bei den britischen Kommunalwahlen. Hier ist Shane O'Callaghan, FM4 News.
2: Thanks, Claudia. The U.S. President Donald Trump says a ceasefire with Iran remains in place despite a clash between Iranian and U.S. naval destroyers in the Strait of Hormuz. Both sides have blamed each other for the exchange of fire. The BBC's Caroline Davies has more.
3: We got an official response from Iran who said that they had attacked U.S. vessels. They said that they'd inflicted significant damage, and they said that was because the U.S. had violated the ceasefire agreement by attacking an Iranian-flagged oil tanker. Now, from the U.S. side, they said that this was an unprovoked attack on three of its destroyers. However, they said that while they were attacked with missiles and drones and small boats, none of what they referred to as assets, none of their items were hit. They then said that they attacked the military infrastructure that had launched these drones and missiles on the shore.
2: The Lebanese health ministry says at least 12 people, including two children, have been killed in Israeli attacks in southern Lebanon. A ceasefire between Israel and Lebanon has been in place since April 17th, but the Iranian-backed militia Hezbollah and the Israeli military have continued to exchange attacks almost daily. The two sides blame each other for violating the agreement. Early results from local elections in Britain show huge losses for the two traditional main parties, the governing Labour Party and the opposition Conservatives. The right-wing Reform Party is the biggest winner so far. The Prime Minister Keir Starmer says he takes responsibility for Labour's crushing results, but insists he won't resign. Our correspondent Ollie Barrett explains what the results mean for the Prime Minister.
4: So in the days ahead, we do expect to see Keir Starmer trying to grab back the initiative. But that is very difficult from this point, given the fact that this latest round of election results has, I think, weakened him within his own party. So if he were to try and launch some significant policy shifts in various directions, would he be able to get that past his own backbenches? Of course, he will be hoping to hang on until the King's speech on the 13th of May and show that this is something that he can get to grips with.
2: And a barbecue ban is now in effect at all public grilling areas in Vienna. This is due to the current dry spell and the related high risk of forest fires. Smoking and any use of open flames in forests and nearby wooded areas are also prohibited. Barbecuing on private property, such as gardens, is still allowed. Vienna's forestry department has said the ban will only be lifted once the weather situation has sustainably improved. Now to the weather. Continued sunshine in most of Austria this afternoon. However, cloud will increase in many places and rain or thunderstorms are forecast for mountain regions. Highs are ranging from 18 to 24 degrees.
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0: Ja, hallöchen. 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Ich hoffe, ihr habt es fein. 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
0: Hier sind die Schlagzeilen. US-Präsident Trump spricht von andauernder Waffenruhe trotz neuer Kämpfe. Und schwere Verluste für den britischen Premierminister Keir Starmer bei den Kommunalwahlen. Hier ist Shane O'Callaghan, FM4 News.
3: Thanks, Claudia. The U.S. President Donald Trump says a ceasefire with Iran remains in place, despite a clash between Iranian and U.S. naval destroyers in the Strait of Hormuz. Both sides have blamed each other for the exchange of fire. NPR's Eyo Batraoui has more details.
4: The U.S. Central Command says Iran attacked three U.S. naval vessels transiting near Iran's coast, and that the military responded in self-defense by hitting Iranian missile and drone launch sites. Iran says it was the U.S. that started this latest round of violence Thursday night by attacking one of its oil tankers in the Strait of Hormuz. Iran says U.S. airstrikes targeted three areas along the Iranian coast as well. Iran's Fars News agency also published videos of Iranian missile attacks against U.S. naval vessels as they transited the strait south toward the Gulf of Oman. Still, President Trump says the ceasefire with Iran remains in place, but he's threatened more bombing if Iran doesn't accept U.S. terms for ending the war.
3: Emergency services in Ukraine say they're battling a huge forest fire in the Chernobyl exclusion zone, the site of the world's worst ever nuclear accident in 1986. Reports say the blaze was sparked by a drone crash. Strong winds, dry weather, and landmines in some areas are complicating efforts to control the flames. Local authorities have reported that radiation levels are within normal limits. Early results from local elections in Britain show huge losses for the two traditional main parties, the governing Labour Party and the opposition Conservatives. The right-wing Reform Party is the biggest winner so far. The Prime Minister Keir Starmer says he takes responsibility for Labour's crushing results, but insists he won't resign. The BBC's Rob Watson has more.
5: There are three elections. There's local government elections here in England, including in London, and then there are elections to the Scottish and Welsh parliaments. And what we do know from the results already in is that they are totally disastrous for both the governing Labour Party, but also for the Conservatives. And that does seem to suggest that we are at a really seismic moment in British politics, where we are beginning to see, either on a permanent basis or at least an erosion of the two-party system of Conservative and Labour's dominance of British politics these last 100 years.
3: In Sinzig, in the German state of Rheinland-Pfalz, several perpetrators have reportedly taken hostages in a bank. According to police spokesperson Jürgen Fachinger, no customers are among the hostages. One hostage is reportedly the driver of a cash transport vehicle. Special police units and a negotiation team have arrived at the scene, and the situation has been described as static. Now to the weather. Austria will receive plenty of sunshine tomorrow, with a few afternoon showers and thunderstorms in the south and mountains, mostly dry elsewhere. Highs will range from 18 to 25 degrees.
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0: Ja, grüß Gott. Freitag ist quasi Wochenende. Ja, ich hoffe, es geht euch gut. Wir starten rein jetzt kurz nach 15 Uhr mit diesem beschaulichen Track von Temper City, Self-Aware.

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1: It's gonna be okay.
0: I know it befuddle you. 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
1: Don't let it get to
0: just
1: you.
0: Know that they miserable.
1: Miserable.
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1: It's 5 o'clock, time for the news headlines. Washington says it's still waiting for Tehran's response to its latest peace proposal. And the Labour Party faces big losses in local British elections. Here's Shane O'Callaghan with the FM4 News. Good afternoon, Shane.
2: Thanks, Robin. Iran's Foreign Minister Abbas Araghchi has accused the United States of responding to every diplomatic proposal with a, quote, reckless military adventure following a clash between Iranian and U.S. naval destroyers in the Strait of Hormuz. The U.S. President Donald Trump has said the ceasefire between the two countries remains in place despite the incident. The Secretary of State Marco Rubio says Washington is still waiting for Tehran's response to its latest peace proposal.
3: We're expecting a response from them. We'll see what the response entails. The hope is it's something that it can put us into a serious process of negotiation. Their system is still highly fractured and a bit dysfunctional as well. So that may be serving as an impediment. I hope it's a serious offer. I really do.
2: Early results from local elections in Britain show the right-wing Reform Party as the biggest winner so far. The two traditional main parties, the governing Labour Party and the opposition Conservatives, have experienced massive losses. The Prime Minister Keir Starmer says he takes responsibility for Labour's crushing results, but insists he won't resign. Scientists are warning that people living in poorer parts of Europe are more likely to die from the impacts of climate change. The BBC's Clizia Sala has the details.
4: In the first study of its kind, researchers found that factors such as poverty and the inability to properly heat or cool homes contribute to about 100,000 excess deaths across Europe each year. The study suggests that reducing inequality in parts of southern and eastern Europe to the level seen in Europe's most equal region, central Switzerland, could cut temperature-related deaths by up to 30%. Scientists hope the findings will push governments to factor inequality into climate adaptation policies.
2: And a grill ban is now in effect in all public grilling areas in Vienna. This is due to the current dry spell and the related high risk of forest fires. Smoking and any use of open flames in forests and nearby wooded areas are also prohibited. Barbecuing on private property, such as gardens, is still allowed. Vienna's forestry department has said the ban will only be lifted once the weather situation has sufficiently improved. Now to the weather. Austria will receive plenty of sunshine tomorrow with a few afternoon showers and thunderstorms in the south and mountains, mostly dry elsewhere. Highs will range from 18 to 25 degrees.
1: Thanks very much, Shane.
5: I like the word.
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7: Okay.
5: And it's so short and simple.
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5: Yeah.
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1: Happy Friday from us here at the FM4 studios. Melissa's clapping her hands already. It's finally starting to feel like
8: Friday.
1: Summer.
8: It's Friday.
1: Oh, we should have played that.
8: Yeah, and you
1: Friday. Okay, now I'm getting lost in the beat here. We've got quite a few feel-good stories to get you into the weekend mindset, along with the best music, of course.
8: Melissa Erhardt und Robin Brooks sind für euch im Studio und wir starten rein in diesen Freitagnachmittag mit einem sehr guten Motto. 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

0: The Cure hier in OK FM4, der Song zum Freitag. 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
1: For most of the past century, British politics has been kind of a two-way tug of war. Conservatives versus Labour, back and forth, with a few minor players in the background.
0: Aber das ändert sich gerade alles und dabei sind die Rechtspopulisten ziemlich weit vorne. Chris Cummins berichtet.
2: Local elections in England, Scotland and Wales and the results are painful for Prime Minister Keir Starmer. His party Labour has been losing councillors heavily, including in its traditional northern heartlands. Here's our UK correspondent, Ollie Barrett.
3: Labour themselves are very clear and the Prime Minister himself has said that these are disappointing, damaging results for the party. Keir Starmer's been saying it shows that he and his fellow members of the Labour government haven't been delivering fast enough on some of the change that the electorate have been calling for. Personally, for him, potentially very damaging indeed.
2: Keir Starmer swept into power with a massive majority, but people are now asking what he really wants, what he really stands for. Is he the man to lead the country forward?
3: I think even Keir Starmer appears confused about what he really wants at times, and that is absolutely one of the things that is being said about these election results, and it's something that Labour figures are now saying directly and publicly about and to Keir Starmer. If he is going to hang on in the job, he needs a narrative, he needs some policies that chime with the country.
2: The big winner is Reform UK, the hard-right populist party of Nigel Farage, the man who, more than anyone else, drove Britain towards Brexit, which raises the obvious question. If polls show Brits now regret Brexit, why are they voting for its architect?
3: Even Brexit's vote itself back in 2016, it wasn't just about leaving the European Union. It was about a disaffection with mainstream British politics. It was about economic fears and the lack of job opportunities, for example. And many of the voters in those areas that voted for Brexit don't feel that those issues have been addressed since Brexit, even if some of them may now feel Brexit itself wasn't necessarily the right choice.
2: Labour is also being squeezed from the other side by the Green Party. Their new leader, Zach Polansky, has been generating real buzz, but he's had a difficult couple of weeks in the media.
3: Journalists have been digging into some of the things he has said about his past employment history, for example, and finding that not all of it tallies with how he had described work for the Red Cross, for example, as a spokesperson, which now turns out, according to the Red Cross, not quite to have been the role that he performed. There's some controversy going back a long time as well about previous hypnotherapy work that he used to do.
2: But beyond these questions of personality, our correspondent Ollie says something bigger may be happening, something that matters well beyond Britain.
3: These results, I think, demonstrate the fact that we may well be heading towards the oft-heralded fragmentation of British politics, the end, if you like, of the traditional main party system in which the Conservatives and Labour would often dominate. These results show that we are potentially heading into a very new era in British politics. Okay.

0: 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That was Philly with Chemical Love on the station you love.
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0: And it's 6 o'clock, which means it's time for the news headlines. Iran accuses the U.S. of reckless military adventure. And the Kremlin says Putin is open to negotiations with Europe. Here's Shane O'Callaghan with the FM4 News. Hi, Shane.
2: Thanks, Robin. Iran's foreign minister, Abbas Araghchi, has accused the United States of responding to every diplomatic proposal with a, quote, reckless military adventure following a clash between Iranian and U.S. naval destroyers in the Strait of Hormuz. The U.S. President Donald Trump has said the ceasefire between the two countries remains in place despite the incident. The Secretary of State Marco Rubio says Washington is expecting a response to its latest peace proposal today. The BBC's Caroline Davies has more.
3: One of the reasons we keep on saying about why it's difficult to know what direction it's moving in is because we keep on hearing this language from both the US and from Iran suggesting that there is some space, that things are moving, things are developing. But then we also get very tough talk from both sides and difficult to know whether this is just for their own domestic audiences or whether behind the scenes there is some form of movement or whether at the moment the sides are still miles apart.
2: Early results from local elections in Britain show the right-wing Reform Party as the biggest winner so far. The two traditional main parties, the governing Labour Party and the opposition Conservatives, have experienced massive losses. The Prime Minister Keir Starmer says he takes responsibility for Labour's crushing results, but insists he won't resign. Our correspondent Ollie Barrett says Reform will face increased scrutiny following their win.
4: There is just a sense in some of these numbers that you could be seeing, according to national polling heading into these elections, a flattening off in their popularity, a peak, if you like. And so they will be wanting to fight against that notion and show that they can, as they take on more responsibility in councils and elsewhere up and down the country, show that they can be a responsible party of government.
2: The Kremlin says the Russian President Vladimir Putin is ready to negotiate with the EU. Kremlin spokesman Dmitry Peskov has said Russia is open to dialogue with Europe, but the EU must initiate it. This comes as the British newspaper, the Financial Times, has reported that European leaders are preparing for negotiations with Putin and that they have the backing of Ukraine's President Volodymyr Zelensky. Emergency services in Ukraine say they're battling a huge forest fire in the Chernobyl exclusion zone, the site of the world's worst ever nuclear accident in 1986. Reports say the blaze was sparked by a drone crash. Strong winds, dry weather, and landmines in some areas are complicating efforts to control the flames. Local authorities have reported that radiation levels are within normal limits. Now to the weather. Austria will receive plenty of sunshine tomorrow with a few afternoon showers and thunderstorms in the south and mountains, mostly dry elsewhere. Highs will range from 18 to 25 degrees.
0: Thanks very much, Shane.
5: FM4. Ja, alles wird gleich okay sein, meine Lieben, weil wir spielen hier gleich nicht nur die neue Nummer von Charlie XCX, sondern auch eine neue Nummer von Licky Lee. Unser Freitagstreat an euch quasi und an uns selbst.
0: It's definitely a treat. So many new things, but not two new people. You're listening to OK FM4 with the same two people from the last hour, Robin Brook and Melissa Erhardt. And before we get to the brand new stuff, here are the Lambrini Girls.

the time. Yeah, we're on to the next. I think the dancehall is dead, so now we're making rock.

0: That was a track called Turn Up the Sunshine, which, of course, we all want to do on the weekend. Well, it's almost the weekend anyway, and it's going to be lovely weather, apparently. Mm-hmm. Are you a grill kind of person, Melissa?
1: Ich liebe Grillen. Ich liebe es wirklich, wobei jetzt gerade geht's ja auch gar nicht. Zumindest an öffentlichen Plätzen wegen der hohen Waldbrandgefahr. In Wien und Garten habe ich leider keinen. Außerdem kann ich es, glaube ich, nicht.
0: I don't believe that.
1: Ich lasse es immer andere für mich.
0: I think if you had to, you could.
1: Yeah,
0: but in the meantime, while we wait for it to be allowed again in Vienna, did you guys out there know that you could get a university degree in it?
1: What?
0: Yeah. Yeah. And if you want the details, they will be revealed in today's edition of Good News of the Week, as curated by our lovely colleague Reem Higazi, whose personal grilling go-to is eggplant.
2: For the good news this week, we start off in New Zealand. As a citizen campaign returns iconic Kiwi birds to New Zealand's capital, Wellington.
3: While Kiwi are the national bird, they're among New Zealand's most endangered species. They are featured in books, logos, and advertisements. But few people in Wellington have ever seen one in the wild.
2: The kiwi gives New Zealanders the name that New Zealanders are known for, which is cute because it's a shy and odd-looking bird. With underdeveloped wings and a whiskery face, New Zealand is home to some of the world's strangest and rarest bird species, and some have only survived because of citizen-led conservation programs like the one saving the once almost extinct kiwi in Wellington.
4: They're now back, and they're not just back, but they're thriving.
2: More good news from the natural world. The moringa tree, known as the miracle tree, is one of the most nutrient-dense plants on the planet. And according to new research by a team of scientists from Brazil and the UK, it's excellent at removing microplastics from water.
5: Scientists say extracts from the tree's seeds work like a natural filter, causing those particles to clump together so they can be easily removed.
2: The miracle moringa tree is native to the foothills of the Himalayas in India and is now cultivated across Africa, Central America, the Caribbean, and you know where else it grows?
6: Let's say China.
2: Yeah, and more good news from China for all you grillmeister out there. China has opened enrollment at its first university dedicated to barbecue, or Shaokao.
7: Yueyang Barbecue College is now officially enrolling students for a state-recognized degree in grilling. This isn't just a hobby. It's a massive move to professionalize China's legendary street food industry.
2: Study will primarily focus on two major barbecue techniques, charcoal and iron plate grilling. A uni degree in barbecue?
8: Okay.
9: That's hot.
8: F&P.

Am I in competition? Am I your first position? You say I'm all you're needing, then you just come up missing. Keep it consistent with me, baby, stop playing with me. 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Give me more, I need more.

0: It always will be, it always has been, it always has been, it always has been, it always has been, it always happens, it always happens, it always happens, it always happens, it always happens, it always happens, it always happens, it always happens, it always happens, this always happens, this always happens, this always happens, this always happens, this always happens, this always happens, this always happens, this always happens, this always happens, it always will be. It always will be, it always will be, it always will be, it always will be, it always will be, it always will be, it always will be, it always will be.
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2: It's 7 o'clock. Here are the news headlines. Washington awaits response from Tehran on a peace proposal. And Instagram removes privacy features for direct messages. Here's Shane O'Callaghan with the final FM4 news of the day. Good evening, Shane.
3: Thanks, Robin. The U.S. Secretary of State Marco Rubio says Washington is expecting a response from Tehran today regarding its latest peace proposal. There have been concerns that negotiations could collapse following a clash between Iranian and U.S. naval destroyers in the Strait of Hormuz. President Trump has said the ceasefire between the two countries remains in place despite the incident. The BBC's Paul Adams has more.
4: The Americans continue to insist that the ceasefire is in place, that everything that has happened so far has happened sort of below the threshold that they would regard as representing a return to war. We've had attacks on Iranian vessels. We've had attacks on the Iranian mainland, on the island of Keshem. You know, there's been a lot of activity. And of course, the Americans say that their three U.S. warships were fired on as they passed through the Strait of Hormuz. I mean, that's quite interesting. That, you know, despite this impasse over the strait, the Americans continue to test that by moving vessels in and out.
3: Early results from local elections in Britain show the right-wing Reform Party as the biggest winner so far. The two traditional main parties, the governing Labour Party and the opposition Conservatives, have experienced massive losses. The Prime Minister Keir Starmer says he takes responsibility for Labour's crushing results, but insists he won't resign. Instagram users will no longer be able to send completely private direct messages from today after the feature is switched off. As FM4's Simon Fritz reports, the global move marks a major U-turn by Instagram's parent company, Meta.
5: Back in 2019, Meta's CEO Mark Zuckerberg declared that the future was all about privacy and promised end-to-end encryption across Facebook and Instagram messaging. But today, the company is switching off the feature on Instagram for its 3 billion monthly users, claiming the decision was made because not enough people were opting in to use the feature. Child protection charities have praised the decision, saying the technology allowed the grooming and abuse of children to go unseen. But many civil rights groups say Meta's latest move is a backward step for online privacy. Simon Fritz, FM4 News.
3: And a grill ban is now in effect in all public grilling areas in Vienna. This is due to the current dry spell and the related high risk of forest fires. Smoking and any use of open flames in forests and nearby wooded areas are also prohibited. Barbecuing on private properties such as gardens is still allowed. Vienna's forestry department has said the ban will only be lifted once the weather situation has sufficiently improved. Now to the weather. Austria will receive plenty of sunshine tomorrow with a few afternoon showers and thunderstorms in the south and mountains, mostly dry elsewhere. Highs will range from 18 to 25 degrees.

station's empty again, the floors are all concrete. 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I saw a few different colours of you last night, all of them satin, in a pool of white linen. Killer instincts and undergrowth, cut the branches that suffocate. You are a blessing in disguise, retract your sharpened comments.

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1: Joyce Muniz and friends.
2: Hello, Leo Janeiro. Welcome to the show. How are you?
3: I'm good, Joyce. Long time friendship.
2: Yes, it's been decades of friendship. Very happy to have you on the show today. You have been a very important figure for the Brazilian electronic music scene, especially in Rio de Janeiro. You are a DJ, producer, creator, and founder of Cocada Records. You have spent years building a musical identity deeply connected to rhythm community and the dance floor. At the end of 2025, you released your debut album, Tempo, on your own imprint, marking a major new chapter in your artistic journey. Today, we are talking about the album, the creative process behind it, the real scene, and the person behind the music, which is you and many amazing collaborators. Leo, why did you decide to release the album now, after so many years in the scene? And tell us, what was the process of making this album?
3: So first, I would like to say thank you for the kind of words about me. You know, you are one of the best friends I have a long time, you know, in this business. Yeah, so thank you so much for the kind words. Well, I think when you decide, you know, to release an album, it's because something is special in your mind. You have something special in your mind. For me, you know, it's a kind of dream. You know, I realize the dream because, you know, that it's very complicated, you know, working on something special for you. And when you are on the a long time on the business, you see too many artists releasing many albums, and okay, I need to do something nice. But with my DNA, you know. Well, for me, it's a great experience to work with different artists, you know, in collaboration, because that's a kind of the connection you need to have when you invite someone to be a participate with something together, you know. For me, it's special because in this album, I have to John Dixon from Underground Resistance, Nathan Flutebox Lee. He's an amazing musician from England. He plays with to Saint-Germain, Project, you know, Azadab Foundation. He's a very nice musician. He plays a flute on the music. I have Mona Lee, is one of the most beautiful voices at the moment for me, for the house music. We have a local heroes, like from house to disco. I love the girls, you know. And I have a special collaboration on this album. It's in particular for me, it's a kind of brother, actually. It's a Zopelar. It's one of the most great talents from Brazil at the moment. He's, for me, he's one of the best. And yeah, and there is a kind of, you know, difference, because each one of them contribute with to, you know, with something positive, you know. And for me, it's a big pleasure to have you know, all of them with me on this project. And yeah, it's like, as I said, it's like a dreams come true, you know, because maybe it's for the most of audience, it's a normal album. But for me, it's a kind of the piece of my history, you know. And now I have a time to organize, you know, to work on this mission, and yeah, the results are great. You know, it's I can see to the tempo and reflects my history in the same way. That's it.
2: Totally. And yes, it's I felt it too, knowing you for so many years. Yeah. And I have to say you brought it to the point because you managed to bring the Brazilian energy back. You know, the Brazilian rhythm, the Brazilian energy, and it, I haven't heard this since the late 90s and early 2000s when Chesa Nova and Compost Records used to bring this kind of vibe. And yeah, you brought it to the point. And yes, I'm very, very happy. I would like to play one track from the album. Which one should I play first?
3: Well, maybe it's a Carioca flute, you know, mm-hmm. with Nathan Flutebox, because they have something special, like, you know, something fraught to different mm-hmm. elements, but it's basically it's a house stuff with to the flute. It's a kind of to taste for the past from things like, you know, Saint-Germain. And yes. That's one of my inspirations, you know. And of course, it's like one of the, you know, the best tracks for me inside to the album.
2: Let's have a listen to it. Wir hören jetzt Léo Janeiro featuring Nathan Flutebox Lee, Carioca Flute.

0: Deluxe. Joyce Muniz and Friends.
1: Very nice tune. This track really describes the energy of Brazil energy and the house music that we are talking about. And yes, really, really nice, Leo. I'm very proud of you. I'm very happy that you could manage to put your dream together in one album. And yeah.
2: You know so how it's hard to do, right?
1: Yes, of course. I know that, bro. I know that very well. And especially nowadays that, you know, people are not really listening to album the way we used to listen, you know. So people just go and click on one track, you know, and forget about that each album has a history, you know. And yeah, so you brought the album out on your imprint Cocada Records. The label is still very young. Please tell us what the name Cocada represents for you emotionally and also defines. Tell us a little bit the definition of the music of the label.
2: I need to tell a small history about Cocada. One day here in Rio during the conference, I met Roland Lisker from Get Physical. And we are talking about many things. And one of the things during the conversation, it's a very clear for me, we need to do something together, especially for, you know, the South American market. Because, you know that that's so important, you know, support to the artists, especially for today, you know, to faraway, you know, places, there is no more connection with, to, you know, to the main market. But in the last years, you can see a lot of great artists from Brazil working around, working in everywhere. And most of them are unknown. And now they, you know, put on the name outside of Brazil. That's the basic idea is for Cocada. It's a gear tried to reflect Brazilian music outside of Brazil with only South American Brazilian artists. Of course, the first idea, it's a kind of, you know, to mix in South American Brazilian, but during the running with to the label, we can see the thing, it's more clear. And yeah, I think the proposal it's give to, you know, to the big stage for, you know, to the artists show up to the art music and share with to the, you know, to the support of all of the world. So that's the basic idea. But during this way, Roland decided to leave because he have a lot of things to do. And I took this mission for me for the last 4 years. I'm in charge for everything to Cocada Music.
1: And, you're doing very great, by the way.
2: Thank you. And we are trying to, you know, release Brazilian artists, sometimes South American artists, and use the artists like a big ass artist for to do a remix for us, like, you know, Jeepster, you know, Jay Creve. Now Tuchilo did a remixer. Retro Migration, that's one of the most hot names at the moment, you know. And that's one of the things I can see to Cocada helps. Connection artists, try to, you know, to do something different. When you talk about release, you have we need to have a nice structure for to promotion, to organize, to the release. We have a strongest team at the moment. And yeah, that's basically, I think Cocada has a great mission to spread to, you know, to DNA for in everywhere. And I can see to the things grow up, you know. And the last 2 years, you can see to Cocada grow up so fast, especially because, to, you know, we have a lot of good feedbacks for the strong artists. Yeah, I'm happy to see Cocada step by step building something strong and with to our DNA, our our artist DNA. You know that.
1: Yeah, very beautiful. And for everyone out there who doesn't know what a cocada means, a cocada is actually a dessert made of coconut that we all Brazilian kids loved it. It's very sweet. And this is how it feels the music. The music of cocada is very sweet. Maybe we can play that one Tusilo remix you talked about. This is one that is for you, right? From this is coming out soon. Can we play that? It's okay for you.
2: Yeah. So we're gonna play "Time Goes" with Jai Dahan. Jai Dahan is one of the most amazing vocalists from the reggae dub in Brazil. They have many connections in UK.
1: Yes, you know Jamaica. That he's a very good friend of mine. He's like my brother.
2: He's an unbelievable guy. Unbelievable guy. He's a contributor with to the nice lyrics. I remember that when I sent to him the idea, say, hey, this is a kind of trip hop, but it's a different because, there is a kind of, melody, let me know what you think. He answered to me some hours after, say, hey, this track is amazing, amazing beat, man. Let me think something. And he sent to me 3 days after or 4 days after to the whole lyric. And I'm super happy with the result because the original track is one of the, different tracks for the album because it's a low BPM, it's a different, the reference, it's a kind of, my roots and baile funk from Rio. It's a baile charm in this case, but, it's unbelievable to see to the music ready and the people share. I have a big friend of mine. He sent to me a message to say, hey, this track, Time Goes, is one of the best songs ever. I say, whoa, thank you so much. That's a kind of feedbacks I received from this track. It's a good to see the track is pretty off the world. And now we're going to listen to the remix from Tusilo. He's one of the master house DJs for me. He did a great job in two different versions. He's one with vocal and another one with more.
1: Which one should we play now?
2: Yeah.
1: Should we play the dub or the house mix? Yeah, I would like to play the house mix so we can listen to the vocals. And yeah, nice. La Suzette Marjan, Leo Janeiro featuring JM with Time and Goes in Tusilo house mix.

0: Nice one. Yes, Leo, I mean, as you said, we know each other for so long, and you are definitely one of the first person who booked me to play in Rio. And besides all this great work you have been doing with Cocada,
1: Of course, why not?
0: You have been also creating parties at the Edge Rio de Janeiro. You have been opening the doors for so many artists like me and many others. So I'm really, really happy to hear how happy you are with the album and everything is happening around the Tempo album. So yeah, I kindly asked you to make a mix for us. What are we going to hear in that mix?
1: Whoa, it's a good question. I'm a house DJ. You know that. I'm a long time, like 30 years, you know, playing with that kind of music. And of course, the things change a little bit during the last years, you know. And you can find in this mix special things like, you know, Brian Tarpert with Ritmo da Rua. It's one of the beautiful tracks from Brian, the remix from Brian Tarpert. It's that kind of reminds me something from Brazil for the 70s with the beats of the house, you know, more, you know, kind of strings, you know, pianos, a different thing. You can find my next tracks, my tracks from the tracks from my album with the remixes like Tuchilo or the Checkup remix from Carioca Flute. You can find this and this mix. Of course, you can see old stuff with Phil Wicks and the Jules.
0: Nice.
1: You can find new ones like Retro Migration, the new one track from him.
0: It's a nice
1: call
0: one.
1: It to Choice. I think it will be released this month by vinyl. Yeah, we have a lot of things. That's
0: very cool.
1: You know, yeah, that's reflects my sound at the moment.
0: It's amazing.
1: I like to ride, you know, for different ways sometimes. I'm not the kind of DJ play just house, classic house. All over the set. I like to play sometimes something different, you know, depends on the crowd. I like to see the reaction of the crowd with my music, you know.
0: You can do this very well.
1: Yeah, that's one of the important things nowadays, because I can see a lot of DJs playing well, but you need to control to the crowd sometimes, you know. You need to present something different. You need to take a risk, you know. You need to cross to the border, maybe, you know. That's one of the things I'm trying to do in my sets. And maybe this mixes reflects to, you know, my moment like, DJ set.
0: I'm very excited to share your mix with everyone out there, because your mix is going to be played in a few minutes. And yeah, it's going to be the right vibe for the European spring. And yeah, very nice. I love that. Thank you so much, Leo, for your time and for sharing your stories and sharing the good music. And very, very happy and very, very proud
1: you
0: launched the label.
1: Yeah. You are on the most talent artists we have represent us outside of Brazil. You know that. And
0: now I want to talk to you.
1: No. This is true. This is really true. I remember when you moved to, you know, Europe, and I follow your history and for the last years. It's a big pleasure to have a friendship with you. And believe in me, you know, you are one of the most talents you have represent us. And I'm super happy to see you playing everywhere, you know, to people recognize you because you are Brazilian, you know. That's so good to see, you know. Yeah, and many thanks for the invite. I hope you like the mix.
0: And, of course, I can't wait to share it with
1: everyone. Thank you so much for to all of the people listening to your program. You know, that's it. Yeah, I'm super happy to be a part of this.
0: Thank you. Thank you for being part of my history as well, my friend. And there's so much things we're going to do together. I'm very excited for the next chance for both of us.
1: Surprise is coming. Surprise is coming.
0: Yeah. Yes, yes.
1: Somebody told me about that.
0: Thank you so much, my friend. Big love to Rio, to all our friends. I miss you. See you soon. And beijos.
2: 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Joyce Muniz and friends.
0: Léo Janeiro in the mix.

0: short. Life is wrong. You have a choice. You can live. There ain't no time. Wonder why. Life is short. Life is wrong. You have a choice.
1: Gerhard, Joyce, Moniz and Friends, mit Lau Janeiro.